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Before rituous behavior, this rituous behavior is of great importance for differentiating from quadrilateral animals, for the identity of man, for the perception of pains of others, for virtuous deeds. One who rejects luxurious for virtuous deed, conserve culture and isn't caught in any sort of discriminations. For him, the direction of universal welfare is the hope of human civilization. That way is Arya Ashtangik Marg. In Arya Ashtangik Marg, willpower is of great importance. First path of Arya Ashtangik Marg is Samyak Vision. Samyak Vision means elimination of ignorance. Samyak Vision means an opposite side of false vision. Elimination of ignorance is caused by Samyak Vision. Precisely, what is it? What is ignorance? Not to understand the noble truth of the existence of suffering, as well as the solution to suffering, is ignorance. Not understanding these noble principles is ignorance. Objective of Samyak Vision is that man should know the vanity in observance of rituals. And he should give up blind belief. He should renounce miraculous ideas in the sanctity of the scriptures for strengthening Samyak Vision. One who follows Samyak Vision wouldn't accept that something happens against the laws of nature. The theories supported by reality or experience are fair, but those supported by hypothetical speculations are abandonable for the follower of Samyak Vision. Samyak Vision can't be stable in one who is unable to destroy ignorance. Man without Samyak Vision is a prisoner in a dark custody. Man without Samyak Vision means scarcity of perception. Therefore, willpower is necessary for the development of Samyak Vision, and that willpower be speeded up. Then bondages will disappear and liberation will take place. He will set foot towards freedom by following the path of Samyak Vision. Hence, mind must not be bound. It would turn towards a right direction. Then man will be freed from bondages. And he realizes the ultimate end of Samyak Vision. Otherwise, a prisoner in a dark cell is like a blind man due to lack of Samyak Vision. Samyak Vision discovers suffering truth, suffering community, prevention of suffering, and the path to prevention of suffering. Samyak Vision brings out analysis of ignorance, rights, science, origin, wideness, touch, pains, new arising, oldness. Path of Samyak Vision prepare the steps

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Man doesn't remain man bearing limbs. He becomes man with his complete consciousness. Before rituous behavior, this rituous behavior is of great importance for differentiating from quadrilateral animals, for the identity of man, for the perception of pains of others, for virtuous deeds. One who rejects luxurious for virtuous deed, conserve culture and isn't caught in any sort of discriminations. For him, the direction of universal welfare is the hope of human civilization. That way is Arya Ashtangik Marg. In Arya Ashtangik Marg, willpower is of great importance. First path of Arya Ashtangik Marg is Samyak Vision. Samyak vision means elimination of ignorance. Samyak vision means an opposite side of false vision. Elimination of ignorance is caused by Samyak vision. Precisely, what is it? What is ignorance? Not to understand the noble truth of the existence of suffering, as well as the solution to suffering, is ignorance. Understanding these noble principles is ignorance. Objective of Samyak vision is that man should know the vanity in observance of rituals. And he should give up blind belief. He should renounce miraculous ideas in the sanctity of the scriptures for strengthening Samyak vision. One who follows Samyak vision wouldn't accept that something happens against the laws of nature. The theories supported by reality or experience are fair, but those supported by hypothetical speculations are abandonable for the follower of Samyak vision. Samyak vision can't be stable in one who is unable to destroy ignorance. Man without Samyak vision is a prisoner in a dark custody. Man without Samyak vision means scarcity of perception. Therefore, willpower is necessary for the development of Samyak vision, and that willpower be speeded up. Then bondages will disappear and liberation will take place. He will set foot towards freedom by following the path of Samyak vision. Hence, mind must not be bound. It would turn towards a right direction. Then man will be freed from bondages. And he realizes the ultimate end of Samyak vision. Otherwise, a prisoner in a dark cell is like a blind man due to lack of Samyak vision. Samyak vision discovers suffering truth, suffering community, prevention of suffering, and the path to prevention of suffering. Samyak vision brings out analysis of ignorance, rights, science, origin, wideness, touch, pains, new arising, oldness. Path of Samyak vision prepare the steps